0: weather.
1: In Soyuz, it's 26 degrees. Tonight, cloudy with a chance of showers and a low of 12. Tomorrow, mainly cloudy with a high of 22. In Penticton, it's 26 degrees. Tonight, cloudy with a chance of showers with a low of 12 as well. Tomorrow, mainly cloudy with a chance of showers in the morning and a high of 22. And in Summerland, it's 25 degrees. Tonight, cloudy with a chance of showers and a low of 12. Tomorrow, mainly cloudy with a high of 22. I'm Lauren Achille.
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Aerosmith on Summit Ragdoll. So our Valley Vibes cruiser will be making a stop at some of our biggest South Okanagan events this summer, including the Giant's Head Run coming up here next Saturday in Summerland. Watch out for Randa with the Valley Vibes cruiser. She's going to have swag to hand out all summer long from our sponsors like Dairy Queen, Bubbles Car Wash, Central Mountain Air, Orchard Park Shopping Center, Okanagan Basin Water Board, and Andre's Electronic Experts. And don't forget, scan that QR code and you'll get a chance to enter to win this flight for two from YLW to YVR. Thanks to Central Mountain Air.

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Come on, feel the noise. Quiet Riot right here on Summit Radio, our Tuesday and Wednesday in the South Okanagan. Not too bad. We're looking at maybe some showers tomorrow. Highs around 22. A little bit warmer on our hump day, 26 in the forecast, and 28 on the horizon on our Throwback Thursday.

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What is love? 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I love that one of our Sagebrush Nursery winners passed on her $50 gift card to her daughter because basically, in her mother's words, her yard looks like crap. Sagebrush Nursery and Oliver can help you fix that up. We've got two more gift cards to award from Sagebrush. 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
1: 18 years of half-corked fun and still going strong. 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

0: Lions still going strong. This year's Half Course Marathon happens May 30th, but that's just part of 3 days of fun. 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

0: Summit. 18 years of half-corked fun and still going strong. 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
1: Intimate partner violence is rising in Penticton. In the past year alone, reported cases increased by 17%, and that's only the ones we know about. 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
1: Good morning, I'm Colton Bazoyan. The ex-husband of Tatiana Stefanski, whose body was found in rural BC 2 years ago, has pleaded not guilty to murdering her. Vitaly Stefanski made the plea in front of potential jurors at the BC Supreme Court in Kamloops. The second-degree murder trial, which will last about 5 weeks, is expected to hear the start of evidence today. 44-year-old Tatiana Stefanski was last seen on April 13, 2024, at a property in the village of Lumbee, about 25 kilometers east of Vernon. Yesterday, Alberta Premier Danielle Smith shrugged off comments from Prime Minister Mark Carney about her province's planned vote this fall on whether to hold a referendum on separatism. Her message to the PM was simple. There are laws in Alberta that govern how to handle such matters when put forward through citizen-initiated referenda.
2: And I'd remind the Prime Minister we have laws in our province around citizen-initiated referenda, just as British Columbia does and just as Saskatchewan does. And we had 400,000 people sign a petition saying they wanted to vote to remain and 300,000 sign a petition saying they wanted to vote to leave. So that's 700,000 people who have asked for this to be publicly debated and put on the ballot.
1: BC Premier David Eby says now is not a good time for Alberta to be dipping its toes into the water of separation. Prime Minister Mark Carney says he spoke with Israeli President Isaac Herzog about the appalling treatment of recently detained civilians from a flotilla trying to reach Gaza. The PMO issued a news release stating that Carney also condemned comments by Israel's public security minister. Last week, Itamar Ben-Gvir sparked global outrage after promoting a video of himself taunting detained activists, including 12 Canadians, some with their hands apparently bound, and others with their foreheads to the floor of an outdoor pen. And in sports, the Vegas Golden Knights can advance to the Stanley Cup Finals with a win tonight against the Colorado Avalanche. And last night, the Carolina Hurricanes took a 3-2 lead over the Montreal Canadiens. The Hurricanes lead the Eastern Conference Finals 2-1, with Game 4 tomorrow in Montreal.
0: Summit weather.
1: Today we'll see a few showers ending in the morning, then mainly cloudy, with a 30% chance of showers later on. A high of 23, becoming cloudier late this evening, a 40% chance of showers overnight, and a low of 13. Tomorrow will be cloudy with a 40% chance of showers early in the morning and clearing in the afternoon, a high of 30, and a low of 13. And Thursday will be sunny with a high of 29, showers in the evening with a low of 15.
3: 6:02, I recognize my studio sits on the traditional and unceded territory of the Sioux Nation. Roads this morning, all your usual work zones will be in effect once again. North of Oliver on Highway 97 at Gallagher Lake, approaching Carameas on Highway 3, west of Princeton on Highway 3, and 89th Street in Osoyoos affected as well. School zones start at 8, playground zones in effect dawn till dusk. And if you have updates on what's happening on the roads, I would appreciate a call. 495-7244-295-6991.
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Summer Radio. That'll get you going on a Tuesday morning. Nirvana on the Brock Jackson Show. 6:07. Let's calm things down a little bit. It's a Sublime on Summit.

0: The world's biggest sporting event is on its way to North America and to BC.
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3: 6:13 on the Brock Jackson Show on the program today. Some of the things to get to, well, being a Tuesday, that means we'll check in with our friend Caitlin from Oliver and District Recreation. We'll see what's going on there. I'm not quite sure if Oliver and District Recreation will be starting up chess boxing. Yes, a combination of chess and boxing. I doubt it, but we'll tell you about that sport that's taken over. Speaking of sports, lots of athletes or wannabe athletes are rolling into our area for this upcoming weekend. The Half Cork Marathon weekend starts on Thursday with lots of events Thursday, Friday, and Saturday. Details on that. We'll give you a quick Tiana Strong update about that young fighter from Asuyas who's going through some tough times down at BC Children's Hospital and how you can help out. So some info there. And who knows what else we'll get up to between now and 10 o'clock. It's the Brock Jackson Show. Let's do it.
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Summit Radio. Steve Winwood back in the high life again. Wine Country Racing Association back on the track this upcoming Sunday. It's the second of five race days on the schedule. So this Sunday, there's another one on June 21st, September 13th, and October 4th. And we have a season passes to give away to Wine Country Racing Association, so you and a friend can see all the action at the Richter Pass Motorplex, a.k.a. the Asuas Airport, 20th anniversary of Wine Country Racing Association. So if you want to win passes to see all the racing, get onto our Facebook or Instagram and just tell us who taught you how to drive. Back in the day, I did take driving lessons from North Shore Driving School. And then, of course, my mom and dad as well helped me with the driving. But yeah, North Shore Driving School was the main instructor in my life when it came to my driving. So what about you? Who taught you how to drive? How did you learn to drive? Let us know, and we'll put you in that draw to win season passes to Wine Country Racing Association. Again, next race day comes up on Sunday at the Richter Pass Motorplex.

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1: Good morning. I'm Colton Bazoyan. Premier David Eby slammed Alberta separatists in his comments at the Western Premier's meeting yesterday. He says Canada's uncertain relationship with the U.S. makes this the worst time to consider separation.
2: It threatens our national economy. It empowers the people who would break our country up and sell us for parts.
1: Alberta Premier Danielle Smith said last week Alberta will include a non-binding question on the fall referendum about whether the province should break away from Canada. India's Commerce and Industry Minister says Prime Minister Mark Carney's recent visit to his country was the spark that rekindled the Canada-India relationship. Piyush Goyal is in Canada for meetings on trade and investment this week, and yesterday he met with International Trade Minister Mander Sidhu. Goyal told reporters that Carney's move set the two countries on a shared path to new agendas and new goals. South Korea's military says North Korea has fired an unidentified projectile off its western coast. Authorities have not released details on the type or range of the launch. It comes weeks after North Korea conducted missile tests it described as a demonstration of cluster warhead capabilities. Leader Kim Jong-un continues to expand weapons development following the collapse of nuclear talks with the U.S. in 2019. And in sports, local Okanagan athlete Natalie Wilkie has been selected among 10 Paralympians to be honored in Ottawa this week. On Wednesday, the Paranordic skier from Salmon Arm will take part in the morning celebration at Rideau Hall. Wilkie earned 4 medals, including 2 golds for Team Canada, at the Milan Cortina 2026 Paralympic Games. And in Kelowna, the Kitchener Rangers can clinch a finals berth with their win tonight at the Memorial Cup. The Ontario Hockey League champion Rangers improved to 2-0 in the 4-team round robin with a 6-2 win over the WHL champion Everett Silvertips last night. The Rangers play the Chicoutimi Sogdians tonight, who are 1-1.
0: Summit weather.
1: Today we'll see a few showers ending in the morning, then mainly cloudy with a 30% chance of showers later on. A high of 23, becoming cloudier late this evening, a 40% chance of showers overnight, and a low of 13. Tomorrow will be cloudy with a 40% chance of showers early in the morning and clearing in the afternoon, a high of 30, and a low of 13. And Thursday will be sunny with a high of 29, showers in the evening with a low of 15.
3: Beep, beep, beep, beep, yeah. 6:33. Good morning. Roads continuing to look good. Just the work zones that we're all so familiar with, they continue, including Highway 97 north of Oliver at Gallagher Lake, near approaching Karamias on Highway 3 and west of Princeton on Highway 3. 89th Street in Nisouas affected by work as well. And school zones start at 8. Playground zones in effect dawn till dusk. If you have any updates, give me a call. 495-7244-295-6991.
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Summit Radio, someone was almost killed by their fridge. I didn't know that was possible, other than like overeating everything in the fridge. No, the fridge almost killed someone. Details on that. Some weird stuff coming up on Say What?

0: Summer Radio Heart and Kick It Out. 6:39 on the Brock Jackson Show. Actress Laura Clary couldn't kick it out. She couldn't kick the fridge off her. No, it almost killed her.
1: Hey, I say, hey, Scott. Subba say I won't see. Pray to Jay, I did the same old, same old.
2: Say what?
0: Yes, Laura Clary, she maybe know her from her show roles in shows like Two Broke Girls, says she's lucky to be alive after a massive refrigerator nearly crushed her inside her own home. She said she was alone with her two children when the roughly 600-pound French door fridge suddenly tipped forward, pinning her against a kitchen island. The fridge fell over on her. She says the accident happened after noticing the fridge shift while her son climbed it. Well, there's probably the first thing. Don't have your son climbing the fridge. She tried to push it back into place, but the entire appliance toppled over on her. She couldn't move or breathe properly. She was pinned against the island because the fridge fell against her. She described the terrifying moment as the dumbest way anyone had ever died or could have died. She happened to have her cell phone within reach, so she called 911. Firefighters arrived and took the fridge off her. But yeah, almost killed by a fridge. I don't think I've ever heard a story like this before.
1: Hey, home, I can dig it. No, I ain't gonna lay no more big rap up on you, man.
3: Say what?
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0: 6:49 on the Brock Jackson Show. We all know how expensive it is to hit the grocery store. A new study says 61% of people, 61, have cut back on grocery spending because prices are still too high. Shoppers say basics like meat, eggs, snacks, household items remain expensive, forcing families to buy cheaper brands, skip the extras, and hunt for sales. Yes, that's what we're all doing, especially skipping the extras. Do I really need that bag of cookies? No, I don't. But it's hard to skip the extras, isn't it? People care less about inflation statistics and more about the fact that the grocery prices never really seem to come back down after the pandemic. We're all kind of waiting. Okay, went through the pandemic. It's okay. Shipping costs, blah, blah, blah. Inflation, blah, blah, blah. When are these prices coming down? Please. When do I have to stop paying $10 for a box of cereal? It's insane. We talked about it yesterday, the Flip app. If you're not using the Flip app at the grocery store, make sure you check that out because it could save you a few bucks. Pretty easy to use as well. So we're all looking for ways to save cash at the grocery store. Share your tips. Tell your friends about how to save some money. We can all help each other when it comes to the grocery battle.
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1: Good morning. I'm Colton Bazoyan. Police in Vancouver say pollen may help pinpoint the last location of a woman whose body was found off the shores of Vancouver. A tugboat crew came across her body in September 2022 with an inflatable kayak nearby and candy and insulin in her backpack, but no identification. Investigators say pollen sampled from the woman's belongings was tested at a U.S. Customs and Border Protection lab. The findings suggest that she had spent time in the Seattle or Portland areas before her body was found. Canada's Western premiers are meeting in Alberta today for day two of the annual gathering. Yesterday, BC's premier suggested the timing of a push by some Albertans to leave Canada is little more than inconvenient. David Eby says the premier should focus on internal cooperation, especially amid the rise of external threats facing the country. Alberta Premier Danielle Smith told reporters that political leaders across the country are responsible for the rise in separatist sentiment for constantly throwing hurdles in the way of Alberta's mainstay industry. The Supreme Court of Canada granted leave of appeal to the BC government after a December BC Court of Appeal ruling stated the judicial system could force the Declaration of Rights of Indigenous Peoples Act if it wasn't being properly followed by the province. Law professor at UBC, Margot Young, explains why she thinks the decision has been taken up the ladder to Canada's top court.
2: So it's part of this real pushback I think we're seeing by provincial leaders against judicial decisions that go the way they don't want them to, and that maybe raise issues with respect to Indigenous rights, or Indigenous consultation, or in some other cases, you know, vulnerable minorities that are not part of the provincial government's political plan.
1: And in sports, the Toronto Blue Jays will be aiming to snap a two-game losing skid tonight when they host the Miami Marlins in the middle set of a three-game series. The Marlins won their fourth straight game last night with an 8-2 win over the Jays. Right-hander Braden Fisher will be on the mound for Toronto tonight, while the Marlins counter with right-hander Sandy Alcantara.
0: Summit weather.
1: Today we'll see a few showers ending in the morning, then mainly cloudy, with a 30% chance of showers later on. A high of 23, becoming cloudier late this evening, a 40% chance of showers overnight, and a low of 13. Tomorrow will be cloudy with a 40% chance of showers early in the morning and clearing in the afternoon, a high of 30, and a low of 13. And Thursday will be sunny with a high of 29, showers in the evening with a low of 15.
3: 702 roads, everything looks pretty typical. Same stuff you've been dealing with last several weeks continues today. North of Oliver, Gallagher Lake, minor delays north and southbound on 97. Delays west of Princeton on Highway 3, 89th Street. That's all dug up in Asuya, so watch for detours or road closures there. And school zones start at 8. Playground zones, in effect, dawn till dusk. Got an update? Give me a call, 495-7244-295-6991.
0: Kicking off another hour of peak musical performance.
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Summit Radio. We want you to bust a move over to our Instagram or Facebook page and enter to win two season passes to Wine Country Racing Association 20th anniversary of the association. Next race date is coming up on Sunday, and then three more races after that for the season. And we want to send you to check out all the action for Wine Country Racing Association. Again, two season passes up for grabs. Just let us know who taught you how to drive. Back in the day, for me, growing up in Vancouver, it was North Shore Driving School. That's where I actually failed my first written exam. I think you have to take the written first, and then you had to go do the driving instruction. I failed my first test, and then North Shore Driving School, they helped me out. They got me on the road. So who taught you how to drive? Let us know on Facebook or Instagram. We'll put you in the draw to win a couple of season passes to Wine Country Racing Association back on the track this Sunday.

0: Summer Radio 713. I got a call from Harold just asking me about the Wine Country Racing Association passes. Yes, get onto our Facebook or our Instagram and just leave a comment. Let us know who taught you how to drive. And we'll put you in the draw to win those two season passes to Wine Country Racing Association. Next race day comes up on Sunday at the Richter Pass Motorplex.
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0: Okay, coming up on Friday, Oliver Ready Mix inviting everyone out to their customer appreciation barbecue. 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Again, Oliver Ready Mix right on Inkmeep Vineyard Road in Oliver. 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Again, right on Inkmeep Vineyard Road in Oliver. 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
1: Good morning, I'm Colton Bazoyan. The ex-husband of Tatiana Stefanski, whose body was found in rural BC 2 years ago, has pleaded not guilty to murdering her. Vitaly Stefanski made the plea in front of potential jurors at the BC Supreme Court in Kamloops. The second-degree murder trial, which will last about 5 weeks, is expected to hear the start of evidence today. 44-year-old Tatiana Stefanski was last seen on April 13, 2024, at a property in the village of Lumbee, about 25 kilometers east of Vernon. Yesterday, Alberta Premier Danielle Smith shrugged off comments from Prime Minister Mark Carney about her province's planned vote this fall on whether to hold a referendum on separatism. Her message to the PM was simple. There are laws in Alberta that govern how to handle such matters when put forward through citizen-initiated referenda.
2: And I'd remind the Prime Minister we have laws in our province around citizen-initiated referenda, just as British Columbia does and just as Saskatchewan does. And we had 400,000 people sign a petition saying they wanted to vote to remain, and 300,000 sign a petition saying they wanted to vote to leave. So that's 700,000 people who have asked for this to be publicly debated and put on the ballot.
1: BC Premier David Eby says now is not a good time for Alberta to be dipping its toes into the water of separation. Prime Minister Mark Carney says he spoke with Israeli President Isaac Herzog about the appalling treatment of recently detained civilians from a flotilla trying to reach Gaza. The PMO issued a news release stating that Carney also condemned comments by Israel's public security minister. Last week, Itamar Ben-Gvir sparked global outrage after promoting a video of himself taunting detained activists, including 12 Canadians, some with their hands apparently bound, and others with their foreheads to the floor of an outdoor pen. And in sports, the Vegas Golden Knights can advance to the Stanley Cup Finals with a win tonight against the Colorado Avalanche. And last night, the Carolina Hurricanes took a 3-2 lead over the Montreal Canadiens. The Hurricanes lead the Eastern Conference Finals 2-1, with Game 4 tomorrow in Montreal.
0: Summit weather.
1: Today we'll see a few showers ending in the morning, then mainly cloudy, with a 30% chance of showers later on. A high of 23, becoming cloudier late this evening, a 40% chance of showers overnight, and a low of 13. Tomorrow will be cloudy with a 40% chance of showers early in the morning and clearing in the afternoon, a high of 30, and a low of 13. And Thursday will be sunny with a high of 29, showers in the evening with a low of 15.
3: 7:32, roads looking good. Just the usual things to watch for. Not breaking any news here when it comes to the road report. Work continues west of Princeton on Highway 3, approaching Carameas on Highway 3, headed west, and Highway 97 north of Oliver at Gallagher Lake. School zones start at 8, playground zones dawn till dusk. Watch out for those school buses out there. Stop in both directions when those flashing lights are going. And if you do have any updates on things, give me a call, 495-7244-295-6991.
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the lessons I've learned. Summit Radio, a new hybrid sport, is gaining momentum, and it involves critical thinking, decision making, and also getting punched in the face. Details on that coming up. Never made

0: Summer Radio, Nickelback on the Brock Jackson Show. 741, new sport is taking over, gaining popularity, and combines critical thinking and strategy and getting punched in the face. It is chess boxing. Yes, chess boxing. It just as it sounds, a sport where competitors alternate between rounds of boxing and speed chess is becoming a new hot trend in New York City. Fighters can win either by knockout or by checkmate, forcing them to balance physical toughness and mental focus. The sport is actually growing, drawing some big crowds in Brooklyn. Fans enjoying the unusual mix of strategy, fighting, and spectacle. Organizers say the appeal is watching competitors try to think clearly on the chessboard moments after getting punched in the ring. So there you go. Chess boxing. If you think it sounds weird, think about biathlon. In the Winter Olympics, you know, you've got the cross-country skiing combined with shooting. That sounds weird on its own, but of course it's a big sport known worldwide. So if biathlon can gain popularity and make it to the Olympics, maybe chess boxing is next.
1: June 12th, the smoke is back at Oliver Community Park. 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

Summer Radio, 747 on the Brock Jackson Show. Coming up this weekend, 18th annual Half Cork Marathon going on in Oliver, put on by Oliver Suez Wine Country. Of course, the big race on Saturday morning. So certainly watch out for all those participants out there. I think it was 1,800 participants in the Half Cork Marathon this year. But it's not just the event going on Saturday. It's a three-day party that you can get involved with, even if you're not involved in the race. Okay, it's open to everyone. These other different events happening. It all starts on Thursday, the tailgate social going on at Lakeside Cellars in Osuyas. Tickets are on sale now for that. It gets you some tailgate wine tastings, live entertainment. There'll be food available for purchase as well. The tailgate social on Thursday at Lakeside Cellars. And then on Friday, the block party at Nostalgia Wines, a new progressive dinner in the vineyard with wines from the region, culinary stations, live music, dancing. They have return transportation available for that as well. The block party on Friday from Oliver Suez and Penticton for that matter. And then on

0: Saturday, yeah, the big half-court marathon with the party at the finish line. Everyone can gather down at the finish line. Runners come across starting around 11 o'clock or so. You can get down there, see all these contestants. They're incredible costumes. There'll be live music, wine tastings, as well as free to attend the party at the finish line. But if you want to buy wine tasting tokens, you can do that. Again, food trucks will be on site as well. But it is free to attend the party at the finish line on Saturday, the Half Cork Marathon weekend. 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
1: Good morning. I'm Colton Bazoyan. Premier David Eby slammed Alberta separatists in his comments at the Western Premier's meeting yesterday. He says Canada's uncertain relationship with the U.S. makes this the worst time to consider separation.
2: It threatens our national economy. It empowers the people who would break our country up and sell us for parts.
1: Alberta Premier Danielle Smith said last week Alberta will include a non-binding question on the fall referendum about whether the province should break away from Canada. India's Commerce and Industry Minister says Prime Minister Mark Carney's recent visit to his country was the spark that rekindled the Canada-India relationship. Piyush Goyal is in Canada for meetings on trade and investment this week, and yesterday he met with International Trade Minister Mander Sidhu. Goyal told reporters that Carney's move set the two countries on a shared path to new agendas and new goals. South Korea's military says North Korea has fired an unidentified projectile off its western coast. Authorities have not released details on the type or range of the launch. It comes weeks after North Korea conducted missile tests it described as a demonstration of cluster warhead capabilities. Leader Kim Jong-un continues to expand weapons development following the collapse of nuclear talks with the U.S. in 2019. And in sports, local Okanagan athlete Natalie Wilkie has been selected among 10 Paralympians to be honored in Ottawa this week. On Wednesday, the Paranordic skier from Salmon Arm will take part in the morning celebration at Rideau Hall. Wilkie earned 4 medals, including 2 golds for Team Canada at the Milan Cortina 2026 Paralympic Games. And in Kelowna, the Kitchener Rangers can clinch a finals berth with their win tonight at the Memorial Cup. The Ontario Hockey League champion Rangers improved to 2-0 in the 4-team round robin with a 6-2 win over the WHL champion Everett Silvertips last night. The Rangers play the Chicoutimi Sogdians tonight, who are 1-1.
0: Summit weather.
1: Today we'll see a few showers ending in the morning, then mainly cloudy with a 30% chance of showers later on. A high of 23, becoming cloudier late this evening, a 40% chance of showers overnight, and a low of 13. Tomorrow will be cloudy with a 40% chance of showers early in the morning and clearing in the afternoon, a high of 30 and a low of 13. And Thursday will be sunny with a high of 29, showers in the evening with a low of 15.
3: Beep, beep, beep, beep, yeah.
4: You know, it'd be nice if I could talk about something different happening on the roads, but that being said, if I'm talking about a whole bunch of different things happening on the roads, that means there's a lot of problems out there, which is, nobody wants that. So I guess careful what you wish for, Jackson. Things look pretty standard, pretty typical. Work going on as you approach Carameas Highway 3 headed west, also west of Princeton on Highway 3, Highway 97 at Gallagher Lake. That work continues. 89th Street in Osoyoos, that project continues. School zones and playground zones active 30 kilometers an hour. Got an update? Give me a call. 495-7244-295-6991.
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4: Good morning. 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
0: It's time for the ABCs of music on the Brock Jackson Show.
4: All right, this past Sunday was National Brothers Day, so all week long we're asking you for songs that remind you of your brother. Yeah, you hear a song and it reminds you of your brother. What comes to mind? Let us know on our socials, on Facebook or Instagram, and we may be playing your selection this week on the ABCs of music. No need to suggest this song if it reminds you of your brother, because Brenda says that this song reminds her of her brother.

ABC's music, songs that remind you of your brother. Brenda said that song reminds her of her brother. So there you go, Brenda and brother from the Animals, House of the Rising Sun, jumping in the hot tub time machine all the way back to 1964. 1964 from that song from the Animals, title track from their album, The Animals. And historians have not been able to definitively identify the House of the Rising Sun, but there are two most popular theories. One is the song's about a brothel in New Orleans, and the second is about a women's prison in New Orleans called the Orleans Parish Women's Prison, which had an entrance gate adorned with Rising Sun artwork. It would also explain the ball and chain lyrics in the song. So there you go. I mean, it's up for interpretation still after all these years. House of the Rising Sun. Again, songs that remind you of your brother. What comes to mind? It was National Brothers Day this past Sunday. So let us know on Facebook or Instagram what song reminds you of your bro. And we may be playing your selection this week on the ABCs of Music. Coming up shortly, we're going to check in with our friend Caitlin from Oliver and District Recreation.

0: Summer Radio, 8:16 on a Tuesday morning. That means one thing and one thing only. It's time to check in with Caitlin at Oliver and District Recreation. Hello there.
1: Hello.
0: Hey, how are things? How are things in your world?
1: Very well. Yeah, very, very well.
0: Okay, excellent. Well, you know, there's a lot going on, including this past weekend. This past Sunday, there was an event that took place, and you just want to give some thanks out, Caitlin.
1: Yeah, we definitely want to thank Dion, who organizes Playing in My Shoes events for disc golf courses throughout the Okanagan. This gives people a chance to try a couple different accessibility challenges on a disc golf course to show that it can still be an accessible sport. And the awesome volunteers from our local disc golf groups that came out and hosted that for us. They really engaged a lot of youth and kids from the local lacrosse tournament, and it was just a really cool event. So thank you to everyone that volunteered and brought that to our park.
0: All right, and coming up next week, Caitlin, it is Seniors Week, and you have some things scheduled for the seniors in our community.
1: Absolutely. June 1st to 7th, that's BC Seniors Week. All week from 11 a.m. to 2 p.m., seniors ages 60 and up that drop into our fitness center, they can get that super senior rate. So usually that super senior, super low rate reserved for 80 plus, but all week they'll be able to get that and come try out the gym, see the facility. And from 10:15 to 11:45 during the adult leisure swim, they'll get that awesome super senior rate as well. So a really affordable week to come and check out our facilities that are open for summer.
0: Mm-hmm. All right.
1: And yeah. There's even more.
0: Oh, wow.
1: We're doing a free bra.
0: Wow.
1: Try it, chair yoga class. So at Park Drive Church on June 2nd, 1:30 to 2:30, no fee at all. Come try our chair yoga class with our instructor, Leslie, and see what it's all about. It's one of our most popular classes.
0: Mm-hmm. And is there more? Is there even more, Caitlin, or is that it for now?
1: There's even more, bra.
0: Wow.
1: It may never end. It's hard to say. On June 3rd, we're doing walking and bench stretching with Coach Kai. So just taking a couple laps around the community park. He'll point out the different amenities in the park, and we'll also do some bench stretching. So stretches you can do at a park bench, you know, it's free, it's easy, and they're in all our parks in our community.
0: Mm-hmm.
1: And after that, you could even join Coach Kai in the weight room to get an equipment orientation in the fitness center. So that's free. That's due at 11:30. And just an opportunity to feel a little more comfortable in the facility, learn a little bit about adjusting the equipment, and maybe not feel so nervous to try it out.
0: Mm. Well, there you go. Yeah, Senior Week. Lots going on for the seniors next week with the Oliver and District Recreation. And if you missed any of that information or you want to get it again, just get in touch with Caitlin and the crew there at the Oliver and District Recreation offices at the community center. Caitlin? And that's not all. There's more. No, I'm just kidding. I was thinking you were going to throw in a can of Flex Seal or something like that with a big pitch. But anyhow, that's a whole other
1: thing. Next week.
0: Next week, free Flex Seal. All right, Caitlin, thanks for your time this morning. Have yourself a great week, and we'll talk to you again next Tuesday.
1: Wonderful. Thank you.
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1: Good morning. I'm Colton Bazoyan. Premier David Eby slammed Alberta separatists in his comments at the Western Premier's meeting yesterday. He says Canada's uncertain relationship with the U.S. makes this the worst time to consider separation.
2: It threatens our national economy. It empowers the people who would break our country up and sell us for parts.
1: Alberta Premier Danielle Smith said last week Alberta will include a non-binding question on the fall referendum about whether the province should break away from Canada. India's Commerce and Industry Minister says Prime Minister Mark Carney's recent visit to his country was the spark that rekindled the Canada-India relationship. Piyush Goyal is in Canada for meetings on trade and investment this week, and yesterday he met with International Trade Minister Mander Sidhu. Goyal told reporters that Carney's move set the two countries on a shared path to new agendas and new goals. South Korea's military says North Korea has fired an unidentified projectile off its western coast. Authorities have not released details on the type or range of the launch. It comes weeks after North Korea conducted missile tests it described as a demonstration of cluster warhead capabilities. Leader Kim Jong-un continues to expand weapons development following the collapse of nuclear talks with the U.S. in 2019. And in sports, local Okanagan athlete Natalie Wilkie has been selected among 10 Paralympians to be honored in Ottawa this week. On Wednesday, the Paranordic skier from Salmon Arm will take part in the morning celebration at Rideau Hall. Wilkie earned 4 medals, including 2 golds for Team Canada at the Milan Cortina 2026 Paralympic Games. And in Kelowna, the Kitchener Rangers can clinch a finals berth with their win tonight at the Memorial Cup. The Ontario Hockey League champion Rangers improved to 2-0 in the 4-team round robin with a 6-2 win over the WHL champion Everett Silvertips last night. The Rangers play the Chicoutimi Sogdiens tonight, who are 1-1.
0: Summit weather.
1: Today we'll see a few showers ending in the morning, then mainly cloudy with a 30% chance of showers later on. A high of 23, becoming cloudier late this evening, a 40% chance of showers overnight, and a low of 13. Tomorrow will be cloudy with a 40% chance of showers early in the morning and clearing in the afternoon, a high of 30 and a low of 13. And Thursday will be sunny with a high of 29, showers in the evening with a low of 15.
3: Beep, beep, beep, beep, yeah. 833 roads. Roads are looking pretty typical. Same things as usual. 89th Street in Osoyoos. Construction continues there. Highway 97 north of Oliver. Minor delays north and southbound with bridge work and work going on west of Princeton as well. Highway 3. School zones and playground zones active 30 kilometers an hour. And if you have updates on things, call me 495-7244-295-6991.
0: Osoyoos, 4 O's and 2 stoplights.
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0: 8:37 on the Brock Jackson Show. Well, you've seen all the activity around town. You've seen on social media the support that's being given for Tiana. Tiana Strong, Tiana, a young woman from Asuyas, going through some really tough times at BC Children's Hospital, and the community really coming together, all these different initiatives, raising money, raising awareness, showing love for Tiana. It is absolutely fantastic what people are doing. But just a small request from the organizers of Tiana Strong. They are asking, when it comes to making the donations, cash donations to the cause, they are asking that we sort of keep to some specific places for donations, including the bank account that's been set up at BMO in Asuyas under the name Tiana Strong. The staff at BMO are aware of the account, so anyone who wishes to donate in person, you can do that at BMO in Asuyas. They're also asking if you want to e-transfer, you can e-transfer directly to TianaWarriorStrong@yahoo.com. 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Of course, all the support, all the funds raised, all the love that's being shown for her is absolutely tremendous. But of course, with an initiative like this, they want to try to keep all the ducks in a row. So if you are going to be making a donation when it comes to money, please do it in those methods. 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
1: Why is it that if you judge a whole group of people based on where they're from, that seems like racism and it's not cool? But if you judge a whole group of people based on when they're from, that's a horoscope and it's totally fine. Like, if you meet somebody and they're like, you know, it's true about everybody from Africa, you'd be like, I don't think we're going to be friends. But if you met somebody that's like, you know, it's true about everybody from November, you'd be like, go on. This is a mystical bigotry that I'm not familiar with in my neighboring land of October.

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2: Yeah, for sure. 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
1: There you go. 1010 Westminster in Penticton is where you're going to find Scott and the crew at Murray's. Scott, have a great Monday. We'll talk to you tomorrow.
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1: Good morning. I'm Colton Bazoyan. Premier David Eby slammed Alberta separatists in his comments at the Western Premier's meeting yesterday. He says Canada's uncertain relationship with the U.S. makes this the worst time to consider separation.
2: It threatens our national economy. It empowers the people who would break our country up and sell us for parts.
1: Alberta Premier Danielle Smith said last week Alberta will include a non-binding question on the fall referendum about whether the province should break away from Canada. India's Commerce and Industry Minister says Prime Minister Mark Carney's recent visit to his country was the spark that rekindled the Canada-India relationship. Piyush Goyal is in Canada for meetings on trade and investment this week, and yesterday he met with International Trade Minister Mander Sidhu. Goyal told reporters that Carney's move set the two countries on a shared path to new agendas and new goals. South Korea's military says North Korea has fired an unidentified projectile off its western coast. Authorities have not released details on the type or range of the launch. It comes weeks after North Korea conducted missile tests it described as a demonstration of cluster warhead capabilities. Leader Kim Jong-un continues to expand weapons development following the collapse of nuclear talks with the U.S. in 2019. And in sports, local Okanagan athlete Natalie Wilkie has been selected among 10 Paralympians to be honored in Ottawa this week. On Wednesday, the Paranordic skier from Salmon Arm will take part in the morning celebration at Rideau Hall. Wilkie earned 4 medals, including 2 golds for Team Canada, at the Milan Cortina 2026 Paralympic Games. And in Kelowna, the Kitchener Rangers can clinch a finals berth with their win tonight at the Memorial Cup. The Ontario Hockey League champion Rangers improved to 2-0 in the 4-team round robin with a 6-2 win over the WHL champion Everett Silvertips last night. The Rangers play the Chicoutimi Sogdians tonight, who are 1-1.
0: Summit weather.
1: Today we'll see a few showers ending in the morning, then mainly cloudy with a 30% chance of showers later on. A high of 23, becoming cloudier late this evening, a 40% chance of showers overnight, and a low of 13. Tomorrow will be cloudy with a 40% chance of showers early in the morning and clearing in the afternoon, a high of 30, and a low of 13. And Thursday will be sunny with a high of 29, showers in the evening with a low of 15.
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Summit Radio, Pearl Jam on the Brock Jackson Show. We're going to talk about kissing coming up on the Brock Jackson Show. Fun fact.

Eagles on the Brock Jackson Show. News you can use. The Brock Jackson Show fun fact, as promised, we are talking about kissing. The fun fact is kissing can increase your lifespan, but careful who you kiss, because kissing the wrong people, randomly kissing the wrong people, that can shorten your lifespan.

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0: 18 years of half-corked fun and still going strong. 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

Big Sugar on the Brock Jackson Show. This next song, Nana, 99 Red Balloons. We're not going to talk about 99, but we're going to talk about 72 coming up here on Summit Radio.

Summit Radio at Texas Steakhouse called the Big Texan Ranch, offering diners their money back. Yes, you can get your money back if you can finish a 72-ounce sirloin steak. $72 for the meal allows diners to get their money back if they can finish the steak in under an hour. The challenge doesn't allow customers to stand up, leave the table, or anyone else touch the food. Customers will be disqualified if they throw up at any point during the challenge. They are given a bucket just in case. Participants, unlike what happened to John Candy's character in The Great Outdoors back in the 80s, the contestants don't have to eat the fat at the Big Texan Steak Ranch in that contest. Because if you remember the movie The Great Outdoors from the 80s with John Candy, he had to eat the old 96er, and he wasn't done until he ate the fat from that steak. It was gross, but it was hilarious at the same time. So this is only 72 ounces, not like the old 96er.

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Billy Joel on the Brock Jackson Show as we get closer and closer to A Day to Give, our big broadcast coming up on Friday from Cherry Lane Shopping Center. 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

0: Summit. 18 years of half-corked fun and still going strong. 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It starts May 28th at the inaugural tailgate kickoff party at Lakeside Cellars in Isiouz, followed by the huge block party event on the 29th at Nostalgia Wines in Oliver. 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

0: Summit. 18 years of half-corked fun and still going strong. 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
1: I'm Lauren Achille. RCMP in Lake Country say a search of a property on Shoreline Drive discovered multiple firearms and other weapons. Mounties say yesterday's search warrant was obtained following a report of a firearm being discharged in a Lake Country neighborhood earlier this month. The search resulted in the seizure of 8 firearms, other weapons, and ammunition. Police say the residence was unoccupied at the time of the search, and the investigation remains ongoing. Anyone with information on the investigation is asked to contact the Lake Country RCMP or anonymously through Crime Stoppers. Inclusion Canada and dozens of other disability and mental health organizations are calling on Ottawa to call off a planned expansion of access to medical assistance in dying for mental illness. A parliamentary committee of MPs and senators has been studying whether Canada is prepared for a change next March. Close to 90 organizations have penned an open letter to Prime Minister Mark Carney, Health Minister Marjorie Michel, and Justice Minister Sean Fraser. They argue vulnerable people, particularly those with disabilities, are at risk, and the country's mental health care and disability supports are inadequate. Canadian swimmer Summer McIntosh has signed with the Octagon Agency, a firm that represents a number of high-profile athletes. The triple gold medalist at the 2024 Paris Olympics will be represented by a group that includes gymnast Simone Biles, basketball player Steph Curry, and hockey player Leon Draisaitl. The 19-year-old from Toronto trains in Austin, Texas under Bob Bowman, who coached former competitive U.S. swimmer Michael Phelps to his record 28 Olympic swimming medals. McIntosh was voted the Canadian Press Female Athlete of the Year in both 2024 and 2025. The Vegas Golden Knights look to complete a series sweep of the Colorado Avalanche tonight in Game 4 of the NHL Western Conference Final in Nevada. Hockey Canada has announced that general manager Gina Kingsbury and head coach Troy Ryan will not return to the women's national team next season, and a search for their replacements is now underway. Moving to the NBA, the Western Conference Finals between the San Antonio Spurs and the Oklahoma City Thunder is tied at 2 games apiece heading into tonight. It's Game 5 in Oklahoma City. And on the diamond, the Toronto Blue Jays host the Miami Marlins tonight at Rogers Centre.
0: Summit weather.
1: In the Soyuz, it's 17 degrees, mainly cloudy today with a chance of showers later on and a high of 23. Tonight, cloudy with a low of 13. In Penticton, it's 18 degrees, mainly cloudy, some sun peeking out. There is a chance of showers this afternoon and tonight, cloudy as well with a low of 13. And in Summerland, it's 17 degrees, mainly cloudy again with a chance of showers and a high of 23. Tonight, cloudy with a chance of showers overnight and a low of 13. I'm Lauren Achille.
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Tuesday afternoon. Let's do this, my gorgeous friends. My name is Jolene. This is Summit Radio. It is a little cool today. I'm kind of surprised. It's been really, really sticky and humid. Looks like that's back in the works tomorrow in the South Okanagan. We'll get into those details shortly on Summit. Eric Clapton first. It's After Midnight.

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1: 18 years of half-corked fun and still going strong. 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

When's the last time you heard that one? From 1998, Hole with Malibu right here on Summit Radio. So it's cool today, or cooler, I should say, in the South Okanagan. Tomorrow it's going to be hot and humid with the Humidex. In Penticton, Osoyoos, and Summerland, it's going to feel like 32 tomorrow. And then we're looking at maybe some showers making an appearance on Thursday night.

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0: Hall & Oates and Rich Girl on Summit Radio. If this isn't the most adorable creature I have ever seen, I'm not even exaggerating. So scientists have discovered a new species of blue octopus, 59,000 feet deep near the Galapagos Islands. So this mysterious octopus that is as blue as the ocean apparently could curl up in the palm of your hand. When I saw a photo of this very cute octopus, I felt like Dory in Finding Nemo.
1: I shall call him Squishy and he shall be mine and he shall be my Squishy. Come here, Squishy. Come here, little Squishy.

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I wouldn't say it's super urgent, but I don't want you to miss out on the two final draws with Sessions Outdoor Sports and Osoyoos. They're coming your way Thursday and Monday of next week. 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

Platinum Blonde situation critical right here on Summit Radio. So the Canucks are apparently going to debut a brand new jersey next season. And of course, it's leaked online already. It's called the Hometown Remix jersey. You're either going to absolutely love this jersey or you're going to just hate it. I'm obsessed with it. It reminds me of the early 90s. And boy, is it colorful. Bright pink. You've got purple in there. Green. Kind of does look like, Nickelodeon maybe threw up on this Canucks jersey. I am digging it, though. If this is indeed what the new Hometown Remix jerseys will look like for the Canucks, I am going to need one. Or maybe three.

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Wherever you will go, it's the calling on Summit Radio. My name is Jolene. Happy Tuesday, or Wednesday in the South Okanagan. It's going to be quite humid with the Humidex. It's going to feel like 32 degrees on our Wednesday. Thursday, mix of sun and cloud with highs around 29.

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1: Good evening. The province is ordering all commercial vehicles to install dashboard cams. The Conservative Private Members Bill passed unanimously through the legislature. BC Conservative member Ward Stammer says the cameras hold drivers accountable and ensure crash evidence isn't lost or disputed. The BC Trucking Association endorsing the bill, noting about 75% of collisions involving commercial vehicles aren't the fault of the driver. Small independent movie theaters in the province could soon be allowed to serve liquor during all types of shows. A motion calling on the BC government to make the changes passed in the House today. Movie theaters are currently only allowed to serve alcohol during adult-only screenings. The province previously arguing it would be difficult in a darkened theater to ensure minors aren't consuming alcohol, but critics noted similar rules don't apply to live music venues. Canada has brought in stricter travel and immigration measures to respond to the Ebola crisis. Democratic Republic of Congo, South Sudan, and Uganda now have nearly 1,000 suspected cases and more than 200 deaths. Ottawa ordering all travelers from those countries to self-isolate for 21 days, but anyone with symptoms will be sent to hospital for assessment. Immigration authorities are also pausing decisions on applications from those countries. In sports, the Memorial Cup continuing tonight in Kelowna as Kitchener takes on Chicoutimi. A Kitchener win advances them to Sunday's final puck drop, 6 p.m. In the NHL, the Vegas Golden Knights trying to sweep their way into their third appearance in a Stanley Cup final as they host the Colorado Avalanche in Game 4 of the Western Conference Final. Puck drop there, also 6. Canada defeated Czechia 3-2 to stay perfect in the round robin of the World Hockey Championship. The United States will take on Canada in the quarterfinals. In tennis, Canada's Victoria Mboko through to the second round of the French Open after a win over Czechia's Nikola Bartunkova. In men's action, Denis Shapovalov was eliminated in his opening match, while Felix Auger-Aliassime seemed victorious and will move on to the second round. I'm Calvin Hector.
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1: Here's the Environment Canada weather forecast for the South Okanagan. Seeing more cloud late this evening, there is a chance of rain overnight. The wind will become light, the low 13 degrees. Cloudy tomorrow with a chance of rain in the morning, but by the afternoon, clearing away with another light wind. And it will be a toasty one tomorrow, calling for a high of 30 degrees.
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Theory of a Dead Man. Make up your mind on Summit Radio. I have made up my mind. I am not going to grow old. Nope. No older than I already am. Because you know what happened to me last night? I chipped a tooth on a soft candy. Now, I take very good care of my teeth now. When I was a teen, not so much. Mainly due to a lack of education on the importance of taking care of your teeth. So I'm a little shocked that while I was munching on a peach ring, I chipped a tooth. So yep, it's official. I'm gonna stay 38 forever.

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2: Okay, next question. Is that Dave's real hair or is it a toupee?
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One of my all-time favorites, Soundgarden, Black Hole Sun on Summit Radio. Sunshine in the forecast for our Wednesday and Thursday, but that might be with some showers in the mix and a whole lot of humidity. It's going to feel like 32 in the South Okanagan tomorrow and 29 as of right now, according to Environment Canada on our Throwback Thursday. Moving on to the Guess Who on Summit.

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wonder how Michael Jackson would feel about Drake smashing a long-standing record of his. Good afternoon. How are we feeling, my beautiful friends? My name is Jolene. This is Summit Radio. So Drake might actually be the new king of pop. I said it. He destroyed that long-standing record previously held by Michael Jackson for the most number ones on the Billboard Hot 100 by a solo male artist. So that pushes Drake's career total to 14 Billboard chart toppers. That ties him with Taylor Swift and Rihanna for the most number one singles among all artists. The only ones that are above, Mariah Carey with 19 and The Beatles with 20. I love me some Drake. I'm a Drake fan. I'm happy for Drake. You keep breaking those records.

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2: Good evening. The province is ordering all commercial vehicles to install dashboard cams. The Conservative Private Members Bill passed unanimously through the legislature. BC Conservative member Ward Stammer says the cameras hold drivers accountable and ensure crash evidence isn't lost or disputed. The BC Trucking Association endorsing the bill, noting about 75% of collisions involving commercial vehicles aren't the fault of the driver. Small independent movie theaters in the province could soon be allowed to serve liquor during all types of shows. A motion calling on the BC government to make the changes passed in the House today. Movie theaters are currently only allowed to serve alcohol during adult-only screenings. The province previously arguing it would be difficult in a darkened theater to ensure minors aren't consuming alcohol, but critics noted similar rules don't apply to live music venues. Canada has brought in stricter travel and immigration measures to respond to the Ebola crisis. Democratic Republic of Congo, South Sudan, and Uganda now have nearly 1,000 suspected cases and more than 200 deaths. Ottawa ordering all travelers from those countries to self-isolate for 21 days, but anyone with symptoms will be sent to hospital for assessment. Immigration authorities are also pausing decisions on applications from those countries. In sports, the Memorial Cup continuing tonight in Kelowna as Kitchener takes on Chicoutimi. A Kitchener win advances them to Sunday's final, puck drop 6 p.m. In the NHL, the Vegas Golden Knights trying to sweep their way into their third appearance in a Stanley Cup final as they host the Colorado Avalanche in Game 4 of the Western Conference Final. Puck drop there also 6. Canada defeated Czechia 3-2 to stay perfect in the round robin of the World Hockey Championship. The United States will take on Canada in the quarterfinals. In tennis, Canada's Victoria Mboko threw to the second round of the French Open after a win over Czechia's Nikola Bartunkova. In men's action, Denis Shapovalov was eliminated in his opening match, while Felix Auger-Aliassime victorious and will move on to the second round. I'm Calvin Hector.
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2: Here's the Environment Canada weather forecast for the South Okanagan. Seeing more cloud late this evening, there is a chance of rain overnight. The wind will become light, the low 13 degrees. Cloudy tomorrow with a chance of rain in the morning, but by the afternoon, clearing away with another light wind. And it will be a toasty one tomorrow, calling for a high of 30 degrees.
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